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K-A-N-Y-L-A, and I'm here chilling with my boy DJ NY in Ghana. 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

Yes, that's music from Lucky Dubey, this one is False Prophets, released off the album Prisoner in 1989. Yes, 1989, so do the math this morning. Well, Summer King says, if it's your birthday, we are here. You know how we make your birthday very special? That's exactly how we want this birthday to be. It shouldn't just be anything. No. Your birthday should be memorable. I know folks who no longer really care about birthdays and all that. Yes, I agree, I understand. But at least something memorable on said days. Summer Cake says, just a slice of a cake for 30 Ghana cedis. Cupcake for 10 Ghana cedis. At least that should calm your heart. That should make you feel, oh, today's a special day. That's why we are making cakes very affordable for you, not just on special days, well, but any day, you know, nobody will eat in a corner. So, yeah, so there are moments you just want to have a taste or have a bite of it. You can just pass by some of my cakes and grab a slice of the cake for 30 Ghana cedis or get the cupcake for 10 Ghana cedis. If you have a wedding, if you have an anniversary, you're going to celebrate, and you need a cake, please make sure that it is none other than Summer Cakes, because they've got everything special you need. 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They are experts at that. They're going to make sure that they deliver exactly what you require of them. 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I'll call them on 053-4752-577. 053-4752-577. That is Summer Cakes. Now, Eclipse Collateral Management wants to remind you that your property actually holds the power to transform your future. And so if you've got this property sitting somewhere, not knowing the essence, well, I'm telling you what the essence is. Apart from the fact that you are the owner of that property, you could also be making money off the documents to that property. Yes, your property is always safe with you. The documents will fetch you extra money. 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It's becoming extra difficult. Eclipse says, come talk to us. Let's get you the collateral you need so you can keep the business going. Now remember that every move we make is backed by a rigorous credit appraisal process, so you know you are in safe hands. Talk to Eclipse today. 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Or you find us at our dental barrier near Med Moses Hospital, beside the West African Senior High School wall. At Eclipse Collateral Management, for property owners, we say think safety, earn decent income. And for businesses, we say think funding before projects.

0: Yes, enjoyment is calling this morning. You know why? Because enjoyment has been looking your way all this while, but you seem not to be looking at enjoyment's way. That's why we've been conducting this examination for a while, and it has been discovered that too many Ghanaians like postponing enjoyment. Yes, you work so hard, you hustle every day, but the question is, are you really enjoying the sweat of your labor? Yes, are you? Sometimes you think that enjoyment is all about perhaps traveling to the Maldives and all that, spending money on flights. Yeah, that could be enjoyment. But sometimes the little things, the very little things, like pouring ideal milk sochi into your tea, like into your Milo, like into your Pampa. You know, these are things that can give you some extra feeling, some extra enjoyment that you never anticipate. If you've not done that before, you give it a try today. Today, yeah, like in the afternoon, try some Gary Sokis with chilled water, some granules, and pour the ideal milk. Yeah, pour it. You and I, you go enjoy. You like, hey, anyway, Charlie, this is the enjoyment I've been missing in my life all this while. Maybe you're out there, you think you need something big to get. Listen, relax. Just calm yourself down. Calm yourself. Like my friend Fatty Face would say, calm yourself, okay? You just get Gary Sokis today, add some granules, use some chilled water, you know, and pour the milk, pour it in, and sit back and enjoy. You don't know what you're saying. 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Let it flow wherever, whenever, because you deserve it. You have worked so hard for that. So go out there, go grab ideal milk, and enjoy.
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2: Okay, okay, I'll see you soon. Why, baby? 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
3: Ah, Anita, I don't want doggy park.
2: Oh, bonsoir. 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Yeah, my dream now. Hey, and Eddie was so yummy show, papa. Be now, me toss some short, sexy dress. No, now, Mrs. Sammy tea. Now, me yummy nails. No, so come on.
3: Oh, no.
2: My fauba make I do some small 1-2-1-2 rounds. Me answer me dream. Oh, now we cheer. Hey, Nana, so he for order some Chinese and wine, papa. Be and they mean this. I check, no.
3: Hey. Anita,
2: na saa ni mia when you hear TV be no. I also say sound. No to prepared. Na meet me chili esimu. Na no go fit sweat like that. See fine girl.
4: Hey, Anita.
2: Jesus.
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1: What is love? Is it a hidden breakdown?
0: There are questions that need to be answered. Star quality, hey, Jamie Kwame.
1: Folks,
0: Jamie Kwame and Raquel, those one, what are the reggae version? Well, it's time to bring you where to go by Pastor Mesa Otebil. So, 1701. So, we're going for where to go.
2: We are looking at Psalm 18. David talks about his relationship with God and why he believes God is such an awesome person for him. So from verses 13 and 14, we read, "The Lord thundered from heaven, and the Most High uttered his voice, hailstones and coals of fire. He sent out his arrows and scattered the foe. Lightnings in abundance, he vanquished them." There's a lot of dramatic language here, and we are not taking it literally because they are figures of speech that David uses to describe God's deliverance. And as we encounter the way God delivered David, we can apply to ourselves. We can trust God in the same way and see him do wonderful things for us. So David talks about two things. One, he says the Lord thundered from heaven. What did he mean by the Lord thundered from heaven? Well, he explained. He said he'd uttered his voice. In other words, God spoke, but his voice was like thunder from heaven. It was like hailstones and coals of fire. So basically what David is saying is, when I cried to the Lord, he came to my aid swiftly and he spoke. Probably God says, leave him alone, or set him free, or something to that effect. So when God spoke and decreed his word was like thunder. Because God delivers by his word. And when you read the Bible, you see that most things that God does, he does it by speaking them. And so David is saying God thundered from heaven. He spoke from heaven. And when he spoke from heaven, it was like coals of fire. It was like hailstones. It means all of nature responded to the word of God. And God is now acting on my behalf. And he's deploying everything in nature to come to my aid and rescue me. And then he says, not only did God thunder from heaven, he sent his arrows. Well, God doesn't physically use arrows. So he says God spoke, God delivered his word, and his arrows were like lightning, and they came and they scattered the enemy. So that's basically what David is saying. God came to my aid. It was a supernatural act. It was just thunderous, it was miraculous, and all of a sudden the enemy that has gathered around me started scattering. They ran into all directions. And that's how he was delivered from this attack that came on him. It wasn't of his own making, but God scattered the enemy. I can imagine David in a battle where probably he has been surrounded, he's in a rocky place, there is no way of retreat, there's no place to run to, and sudden death seems real, that he's going to be killed. And then all of a sudden the enemy is gone. They stop pursuing him. They've run in different directions. And he's wondering, what happened? David says, they heard the thunder of God. And he says, they felt the arrow of God. And God scattered them. So he is telling us how he perceives that God drove the enemy away. And we can always see that in our own story. That many times you'll be surrounded and you can't tell how you're going to come out. And then the attack that seems so real and inescapable fizzles. And the problem is gone. It's just gone. And you wonder, where did it go to? God thundered from heaven. God sent his arrows and God scattered the enemy. May the Lord God, whom we worship, do the same for you. May he thunder from heaven and may he scatter every enemy that has come against you in Jesus' name. Let us pray. Say with me, Heavenly Father, you are my deliverer. arise on my behalf and scatter the works of the enemy. In Jesus' name, amen and amen. Well, I'll catch you again tomorrow. I'm Pastor Mensah Otterbill. Shalom, peace, and life to you.

0: Sigan Zakari of those one total cheat 16 past 7 coming up at 7:30. DJ Trans Miss Blessing Dog. 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Tap Ministries is reminding you about the regular and usual Command the Morning. Yes, Command the Morning is here. It is a live telecast prayers which airs on Holy TV and CTM TV and other streaming platforms like YouTube, Facebook, TikTok with the handle Evangelist AUC. Now, this happens Monday through to Friday, 5 a.m. to 7 a.m. So wake up in the morning, pray, Command the Morning. Begin the day by committing yourself into the arms of God and seeking God's presence, His protection, His blessing, while committing every other activity into His hands. Now, the good news is that anyone can join because it's online. So anyone can join either by watching on Holy TV or CTM TV, Facebook, YouTube, TikTok under the name Evangelist AUC. And once again, please remember this is on Monday through to Friday, 5 a.m. to 7 a.m. If you need any information, call us on WhatsApp 024-176-3939. Or you can call us on 020-179-9871. That's 2Tap Ministry bringing to us Command the Morning. 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Yes, it down, Sam. Time to grab the technical knowledge you know you need. I'm talking about IT. Sometimes you sit back and everything, you want to call somebody to come do it for you. 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
1: Yeah, what up, man? It's your boy, PayDZ, repping R2Bs. And I'm working with my main man, the Bodies, and Rapidano Ratata.
0: 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So make sure that you are passing by today, even if not for breakfast. You can do lunch or you can do supper. But Pies also wants to remind you to be wary of these numbers, because these numbers are in no way affiliated to their business. So anything to do with payments, please avoid these numbers. 050-788-5071 and 026-108-7569. These numbers are in no way related to Pies Restaurant. So please be on the lookout if you find yourself dealing with any of these numbers. But if you want to make any official inquiry or you want to make any payment via Momo, I'm going to share just about three numbers that are valid for Tech Junction Pies. It is 024-161-5139. Tafo is 025-699-8576. And then Bantamai is 054-5569-892. So make sure you are dealing with the right contact, just so you can get your food and have value.

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This is Bomba. 7:26 at exactly 7:30. We bring you DJ Trends. But yes, good morning to you, Aprukusu. Bagwan. Wagwan superstar. And of course, big shouts to Dutch. I do understand.

0: sun is out. YFM is here. For someone to sell, she would like to listen to you on a rainy day, on a sunny day, on a boring day, on a happy day, on a sad day, on a busy day, all weather. YFM has got you. 12:25 right now. K Official is seated. And I have you, the amazing people, the amazing listeners of the radio, right here with me on the other side of the radio. Welcome to Thursday, aka Baby Friday. Yeah, Baby Friday in full effect over here on the side. Shouts to you, Kim Marcus. See, Friday is the ultimate. The day before Friday is the Baby Friday. Oh, you're still here. Oh. Let's see. Please, this morning, what was the first song that was playing in your head? Whether you played it yourself, whether you heard it somewhere. The first song, okay, you heard this morning.
1: The first song I heard this morning.
0: Whether you played it on your phone yourself or you heard it on the radio somewhere else.
1: Yeah, I was playing the song by Sam Smith, Pray.
0: Pray, that's a nice song. Logic and Sam Smith, right?
1: Yeah.
0: That's a beautiful song. Wow. Can you sing a part of it?
1: No.
0: Blessing though. So yeah, that's what I'm asking you today on the Shout to Why. Let me know the first song you heard today. And today I'm doing voice note alone. I want you to sing a part of that song. And you're my first song and I will tell you. Oh, sorry if you pass. Say NY and the bomb, I will tell you. First song you heard this today. Sing a part of the song and I'll play it for you. 0246-807-545. It works as YFM's WhatsApp. 0246-807-545. 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

0: That's from Blessing. So Blessing unfortunately couldn't sing a part of it. But all the air took a canyon. First song and LT. So what tiny radio one about phone so and I would baby no bebo. First song and LT. I found so took a catch him and I'm in bomb. I'm alive. We're just 30 gunners to this. You're getting a cake in a cup. You're getting a slice of a very delicious cake. What's your favorite kind of cake? Chocolate, red vanilla,
1: velvet. Red velvet.
0: Yeah. That's a reason why we are both Votarians. Everything red. We like. Summer cakes. SUMMACAKES. Also, we're just 10 Ghana cedis in your pocket. You are getting our delicious cupcake. Just one. There's more. We're giving you discounts on floral and balloon bouquets, gift boxes, and food baskets. 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You want to call someone?

0: 52577. Baking smiles from our oven to your heart. Also, birthday cakes, anniversary cakes, wedding cakes. Like YFM's birthday is this week. YFM is officially 12 years old this week. YFM. How long have you been working at YFM, Blessing?
1: Next year will be 4 years.
0: Wow. Next year will be 8 years for me. Next year will be 13 years for NYDJ. Come on. Alaska. What's the big time? What the wallpapers about? Wallpapers, no. And you had you. Oh, no, I had a 2 car. I caught tonight. You play move. FRM call Europe, USA, and I call Swabai. Alaska say what they about. What they mouth to four, but when you know pen or Sabai. What they. Sofa covers RGB LED strip lights. A friend of corner lights. Says our lights, no. Is there a strip lights, no? And your bedroom, when they use, no. 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So be a BA shop, be container, be with what they are for. Oh, now I'm an AFM, dear. 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You know, it will be curtains, curtain blinds, sofa covers, and kunyan ketwa kasiye. 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So call us on 0554 114 878. 0554 114 878 and 0268 419 596. 0268 419 596. Alaska says level up with style and colors. Listen, where's no more Snapchat? No more Sukumo. Bungo ne lead character. I want to come on Snapchat boys, and I want to kill them. Thing here about center, they lost in the Layman capsules. Layman capsules, you know. The boy, I mean, boy, sister, you see, you know, sister, not too many, you know, you know.

0: You know, cause Santasi run about in Chehona, opposite the former Palace Mall, MTC Mall, no, 0543 523 913 321 0544 885 921 0544 885 921. 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Check little looks good. And you know what? It tastes even better. Hey, big shout out to Kim Marcus. I say baby Friday it is. Me say all the things we can do on Friday, we can start on Thursday. So if Friday we're doing 100%, we can start Thursday. We could do like some 70, 80% or 60%. That is why we call it baby Friday. Come on. Shout out to the baby Friday gang. I think I need to create the WhatsApp group and add everybody who wants to join. How about that? Days of using your smartphones without making revenue, making money, long gone. 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Are we streaming live? Are we live on TikTok? So yeah, I'm asking you the very first song you heard this morning. It could be a song you heard on TikTok. It could be a song you played yourself on your phone. 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WhatsApp number, I'll be using me at 0246-807-545. 0246-807-545.
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0: Mr. K, good afternoon. 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
1: Kofi mole mi debi nimtu but me have 5 pm ade bo so sa I don't know. 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
2: 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And you be beginning till the last hour. And yum and sa edriani.
0: I didn't change your point.
1: Adam's Kitchen Bar and Lounge. Air operating Monday to Sunday. Adam's Kitchen Bar and Lounge. Air what?

Welcome back to the Shelter on YFM 102.5. Yeah. I did a song from Muaba. You Want to Let Me Be. I played it for you. That's the first song you heard this morning or today. Kennedy Digital Satellite. Oh, home appliances. Come on, power on Kennedy. Why you call microwave now? Microwave oven. So microwave, maybe one of my job it me and saw the back head and shit. Yeah, but my job it means they are two a meat pie in the oven womb. Kennedy will be the boy folk, Bejibi. They were iron or kettles, blenders, cookers, ningin' a abbey. It was Kennedy Digital Satellite. 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Ningin' now machine, the woof, unkin' 20, I can see it. They used to purchase electricity. Okopama, dear. Now the power will be here machine, but this machine know what Kennedy ho. Kennedy will you see 1.5 to 3.0 horsepower. One cause I heard you are now born. Oh dear, my toy is in the a shoe cool, a show. Television set, you were 19 to 65 inches. Inches. 65, no. I'll be near smart to be near curved TV. Nina or Kennedy or Kennedy and yeah, buy you my phone. No. Eh wa pam a pam now no more wanna say, but Niyo hiya na beji na ya titini kakanka kakab kwa pimi subitu ya ningi na yewi we untia ne up front tu debi sende bea onso humbi hao kaka Kumasi Family Plaza Building first floor ya bende Boss FM Patasi Adum House Building first floor near the police depot Kennedy Junction ubiti miya Fred Kennedy Digital Satellite on 02 07 653 031 02 07 653 031 02 44 385 128 and so your number 02 44 385 128 ye nim adichie mu 70 energy aya ya sero bo adie se ono ne nim ono ne krem ina ide ho dam se papa yesu papa ye kwe tutu ana mo ye kama my wife the sign the di 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TikTok. Hand on the evangelist, we see Monday to Friday, 5 p.m. to 7 a.m. Tibompaya Nibi, why? Bounshim. 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It's called Command the Morning. Aya bompaye. Now bompaye ne scan so ba ya chile kaka Renzo ebe bua ma chile no SCP Sita Renzo Restaurant ewa Square 4 Junction. Baby Didi ah. Ready di? 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Obet yasiya Renzo is giving you everything in one place. 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YFMC, idi ebe di 12th anniversary inka. Yako tina Renzo aningi na on nki aji jego boss so. Come on, honey, to ya. Jamie, I'm also like Jamie, I know you are listening from Accra. YFM is 12 years old this week. The bed in Okane and Rechi. Moshe Dana Mankari. Any Dean here. It's more day, most alive. And for him, Cotton Renzo, why? Renzo is serving both local and continental dishes. Renzo say anytime piano, just give us a buzz, call us or WhatsApp at 0208 706 969 0208 706 969 and at
0582058862 582 obetumi akɔhwɛ w'anisoadeɛ akyinneɛ nti wopɛ sɛ wankasa akɔhwɛ ɛna ɔse hɔ fɛ ne aduane ne de kɔhwɛ TikTok, Instagram, Snapchat, RENZO_GH_RENZO Renzo yours. We don't talk enough about how stressful everyone who has kids, how it can be very stressful for them in the morning to know or to find what nourishing breakfast to give their kids every morning. But then, we're not only one is here. That's why we're here. That's why it's a great option. It has everything. Creamy, delicious taste that your ward, your kid, your baby boy, your baby girl, they will always ask for more. Listen, there's more to the Milo Only One than the rich milky chocolatey taste. There's so much goodness in every pack. Just take a moment to read the back of the pack and see for yourself. It's important nutrients has been combined with malt for that support energy release. Cocoa for the rich taste and milk for calcium to support them as they grow. So, my dear brother and sister, my dear auntie, please keep choosing Milo All-in-One, not just for the special taste, but also for the nourishing goodness. Milo is energy to go further.

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Thursday, the 15th of October, 2026. Time check, 32 minutes past the hour to you. My name is Dennis Ivanopoulou. It's time for the Y Sports Update. On this show, we deal with the trending sports topics and the UEFA Champions League games that ended yesterday. Tuesday, Wednesday matches that were played, we'll review them quickly. The big ones, you'll get in touch, explain them, some of the scenes that we saw, reaction from the gaffers after the games ended, live here on the Y Sports Update. Also on the local front, are we going to get a new GFA president? Or those that most people feel should be leading the Ghana Football Association are not interested. We'll get into that right here on the Big Y. Also, at Accra Sports Stadium, I've got some images that I want to show you. And the Black Maidens, Ghana's under 17 women's national team, embarking on another FIFA World Cup tournament. Their opponents, live here on the Big Y. Y1025 FM is the station, and we are doing this with you. So, stay tuned. The Y Sports Update is probably brought to you by Bell.

Right, so peeps, we're going to continue with more bangers on the show next. We're doing a Daddy Lumbez in this Adiang Chiniana. Before we get to that, get yourself check city this evening, man. I'm sure you've closed. You're going back home, or maybe for you, Charlie, it's the other way around. You are not coming to work. We're there with you, my guy. We're there with you. All you need to do right now is to get to any check city joint in town. Now we have like 3 branches here in Kumasi alone, all for you, just for convenience. All right, just walk in, rings it down. It's a bit chilly in Kumasi, so you can actually get them hot. Right, as you're hot, Jack. Level near different. 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You know what to do? Go get it today from any of our branches in town. 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Please get yourself the new soccer chance from Soccer Bet today. We're giving you guys a mad consolations. All right, so be lusu pana unya she pa de no no be us. We want our own check, like say then can you go out to in Toffee 4 way they're like, oh, Jesu or Toffee and saying 2 cities, but you 10 cities, you understand? It's the same thing because saying ka be lusu bet nice and ka unya 1 city crown and now, bro, yeah, side need yeah. Well, loss is the only empire. So we make sure, so whether you like it or yes, you walk away with something. Now imagine, say, so we try bet. Nanka unya 1 CD. Now this time, you amount 3 times your money. Let's go! 3 times your stake. Jack will be no best. I live with the amount. Soccer chance from Soccer Bet in Kwane Beyama. All you need to do is to bet on 10 or more games. Your odds should be 1.30 or higher. Lose a game, and we're still going to give you 3 times your stake. Don't pay when I bet it. Bend your long. Man, you're long, all right? 628, we're there with you, man. Still the drive of your life.

Listen, man, let me send out some massive shouts to Mandem Polo, Polo Man's Ice Store. Come on! Osebunzu Plaza, man, shouts going out to Mandem Polo. We're there together, we're there together, we move.

Listen up, big fams, we're there with you 6:32 next. We're getting into some rich conversations, all right? So make sure to stick and stay with us. It's going to be a rich one, all right?

0: Rise of Peeps, you're back, 6:33. Man Pique. White and unordained.
1: Man AJ.
0: White and unordained.
1: I said, tell me a combination of you know.
0: White and unordained.
1: Me told me, boy, I said, nah, that you share.
0: Oh.
1: Was me share, what's that?
0: Okay.
1: Nice watch.
0: Oh.
1: Nah, me dia match it on top, nah. I said, nah. I said, oh, here, black and also.
0: Maya boy, I just got to also want to say.
2: Yeah, we are doing manager. Yeah.
0: Maya boy, there was so be a sports bow.
2: Also,
0: what team,
2: me? Me, I don't pay team same like.
0: Un pay team, no.
2: Ghana, the anchor, kotoko, na mum. Madrid, my niji Madrid.
0: Un pay Chelsea.
2: Chelsea, na first.
1: That's the only five.
2: First, no. Then tell my John Terry, name my case, I'm not that old, then that may be favorite, but I'm
0: saying it is.
2: Would
0: you be our form?
2: I'm my team, they said.
0: Hey, Chelsea and I said my team, she been 5-0.
1: Five?
0: We can be in one share 5-0.
1: Sure.
0: Enough for me,
1: yeah, share more than us in first 2 minutes.
0: In the 2 minutes,
1: then we'll cry.
0: Some seconds,
1: man. That's the first goal.
2: And the only team,
1: Share, there's a team function of number.
2: Same for team.
0: You be on the team kit 20 more. Happy K into
1: AJ. AJ.
0: Happy K.
1: I said that be American. You see, a new busume me is a no. You know, and it can crack.
0: Nothing.
1: So, no. You see, last days are always dangerous. And I said that last week, and the last 2 weeks, a buyer. My man, at 40, you know. Or jump to Nibia, to Numa, or Shah, say, or the Ahmadin, and the Shah, say, oh, yes, you are, sit it away, or the Ahmadin, and a wee and Yomno. Maybe I agree. And yet, the day you.